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0: his 19th international tour, Michael Charles brings the Where To Next 2026 tour to Creston. 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

woke last night to the sound of thunder. How far off, I sat and wondered. Started humming a song from 1962. 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

Oh, look at that. Friday, September the 11th. Good morning to you. This is Mark Nichols, Juice FM, playing all your favorites one after another. Steve Winwood's already here with the number one song going back decades. Well, you see a chance, you better take it, huh? Happy Friday from Mark Nichols.

0: Oh, hard to believe 25 years ago it was 9/11. Man, what an impact that put on the world. Ceremonies today, obviously, in the United States. 9/11, 25 years ago. Stevie Wonder there, Isn't She Lovely? Good morning from 94.1 Juice FM. Mark Nichols here playing all your favorites as we kick right into a weekend. Dan Hill coming up.
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0: Yeah, something to talk about. Well, if you have something to pass on and you want to talk to us, use the text line to do it, 250-428-2552. 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If you need something from them this weekend, stop by there. They got tons of things, chocolates, sweet treats, keepsakes, balloons, custom gift baskets. The list goes on and on and on. Hi to all the early risers. It is good and early in the 6 o'clock hour, isn't it? Good morning to you from Mark Nichols, The Juice.
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0: 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Hello to you with Platinum Blonde and Standing in the Dark. 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On the way, we've got Creston's greatest hits. 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

941 Juice FM with Gino Vannelli and Wheels of Life, huh? What a day it was 25 years ago when the 9/11 impacted the whole world, the planes going into the tower. Man, that's 25 years ago, man, oh man. Good morning from 941 Juice FM, Creston's greatest hits, one good song after another. Meatloaf, are you going to show us how it's done? Let's get going on the Juice.

0: Oh, Papa, don't preach. Thank you so much, Madonna. And wherever you go this weekend, take us with you. Maybe you're going out of province, maybe all over the place in North America. No problemo at all. 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
10: Rumors spreading around in that Texas town. About the shack outside the game. You know what I'm talking about. 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

0: Corey Hart, thank you so much. 94.1 Juice FM, Preston's Greatest Hits. And a week from today, it's going to be Michael Charles on stage at Jimmy's Pub in downtown Creston, Friday, September 18th, a week from now. And that'll be 8 o'clock showtime at Jimmy's. No cover or tickets needed. And it's going to be packed. He is a famous guitar player, loves blues and rock and roll. Good morning to you.
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0: 94.1 Juice FM, hello to you. Good morning, and a big hi to all the people involved in the Corn Crickers picnic that's coming up this 13th of September. And if you look at your calendar, that means it's this Sunday, isn't it? Yeah, this Sunday, West Creston Hall, the Corn Crickers picnic starting at 11, going to 3. They got all the things going on. The corn shucking contest, tug of war, 50-50 winner, men's traditional tire toss, the pin toss from the ladies, and the list goes on and on and on. Catch it all, West Creston Hall, this Sunday, 11 to 3, the Corn Crickers picnic.
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Good morning, 941 Juice FM on your Friday, September 11th. Hope all is well with you as we're playing your favorite songs one after another. Here comes Wham! And after Wham, we're going to be rocking it up with Nirvana. All the good stuff here, the Juice, Preston's greatest hits.

0: 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Classic there. And Come As You Are. 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And a reminder, when you want to pass on information, our text line available 24/7. 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Look at that. The 11th of September. Hope all is well with you this morning. I got tons of your favorites on the way, including Wang Chung.
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0: If you're at work and whistling, there you go. 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The 8 o'clock hour rolling through. This is the 37th week of 2026. And look for our vehicle all over the place. 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AJ usually driving that vehicle. Look for him this weekend. Good morning.
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0: Hey, there you go. Singing along with Doug and the Slugs and Making It Work, Mon. Yeah, good morning. 94.1 Juice FM, Creston's greatest hits. Corn Crickers Picnic coming up this Sunday, West Creston Hall. That will be 11 o'clock in the morning till 3 in the afternoon with all the fun stuff. The corn shucking, the tire toss, the pin toss, and so much more. Games, food, auction, Corn Crickers Picnic this Sunday, West Creston Hall, 11 to 3. Good morning from the Juice. This is Mark Nichols. The Stones coming up.
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Hope you got the weekend off. Wherever you go, take us along this weekend. We'll be playing good tunes one after another, like this classic from Carole King in the 70s. It's Too Late. The Juice.

0: 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I have lots more of your favorites on the way, including Everything But the Girl and a ton more. Rush is on deck this hour, yeah.
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0: 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Hope you have a good Friday and weekend. I'll be back good and early Monday at 6 in the morning as we kick into a new week next week, playing all your favorites, Creston's greatest hits. More of those hits on the way, and so is AJ with a great show as always to entertain. Have a good one.
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0: James Taylor, you've got a friend on 94.1 Juice FM, Creston's greatest hits. Hey, it's AJ hanging out with you on the Friday Midday Show. Coming up next Friday, a week from now, we've got a pretty cool concert coming to Creston. Touring his 19th international tour, the Where To Next 2026 tour, and known for his blistering guitar solos, Australian-born Grammy-elected guitarist and multi-genre Chicago Blues Hall of Famer Michael Charles, along with his band, is going to be delivering a memorable performance of contemporary blues, blues-based rock, and more. You can come in and experience Michael Charles live, the music, and the man. He's appearing at Jimmy's Pub next Friday, September 18th at 8 p.m. There's no cover or tickets needed. Yes, this concert is completely free. It's down at Jimmy's Pub again next Friday, September 18th, 8 p.m. No cover or tickets needed to see Michael Charles live at Jimmy's Pub. Up next on Juice FM, it's Prince.
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0: Hey, it's going to be cooling down on the weekend, all the way down to a high of just 12 on Sunday. Juice FM weather today is becoming a mix of sun and cloud this morning. A chance of showers this afternoon. A high of 21. For tonight, it's partly cloudy, becoming cloudier near midnight. For the weekend, tomorrow's mainly cloudy, a high of 22. For Sunday, we're seeing rain, a high of 12. That's all going to be clearing up on Monday, a high of 18.
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0: 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Hey, it's AJ keeping you company on the Friday Midday Show. Coming up in October, the very start of October, we've got a pretty cool fundraiser going on. Recently, I got to speak with Christy Baker, the executive director of the Beyond Bear Support Society, about their upcoming Art and Soul fundraiser.
1: So we're going to be holding our first annual fundraiser, and it is an art display and show. We're going to be having artists that are local that are displaying their art along with some of the art from our individuals. And that is an art show and sale. And then we are having Val and Kootenai Soul is going to be providing the music that evening. We're going to have a farm-to-table experience with local farmers donating to the dinner itself. And we're going to be sharing lots of great information about all our beautiful programs coming up.
2: So for the fundraiser, what are you fundraising towards?
1: 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Those flowers will be given to community people who are can't afford flowers, for folks in hospital, funerals, that kind of thing, and we'll be donating that to that cause.
2: Do you have a specific goal that you want to reach?
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0: 94.1 Juice FM, Crescent's Greatest Hits with Soul City by the Partland Brothers. Hey, it's AJ on the Friday Midday Show. And here's something for all the local musicians living here in the Crescent Valley. I know we have some incredible ones. 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
0: Hey, if you're heading to the Corn Crickers Picnic this Sunday, you might want to bring a raincoat. It's going to be pretty rainy that day. Juice FM weather today is becoming a mix of sun and cloud this morning. A chance of showers this afternoon, a high of 21. For tonight, it's partly cloudy, becoming cloudier near midnight. For the weekend, tomorrow's mainly cloudy, a high of 22. On Sunday, we're seeing some rain, a high of 12. And taking a look at Monday, it's clearing up, a high of 18.
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0: Billy Idol, Rebel Yell on 94.1 Juice FM, Creston's greatest hits. Hey, it's AJ hanging out with you on the Friday Midday Show, hoping you're all enjoying your morning so far. Hey, coming up in a few weeks, the Creston New Horizons Senior Society is going to be hosting another free information session as a part of their community learning series on Tuesday, September 22nd at 11 a.m. It's going to be taking place at the upper level of Rotocrest Hall, same place as last time. They've got Notaries Public Lauren D. Mann and Lisa Barry Vanderhyde. They're going to be there to offer practical guidance on estate and personal planning. They're going to be covering essential documents like wills, power of attorney, representation agreements, and healthcare directives. This is free and open to everyone, whether you're looking to get your own affairs in order or helping out a senior in your life. If you have any questions ahead of time, you can reach out to info@CrestonNewHorizons.ca. Again, that's their free information session as a part of their community learning series on Tuesday, September 22nd at 11 a.m. in the upper level of Rotocrest Hall. Up next on Juice FM, it's the Pep Shop Boys.
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0: If you're heading out later this afternoon, you might want to bring a raincoat with you just in case. Juice FM weather today: sunny early this afternoon, then a mix of sun and cloud with a chance of showers later on, the risk of a thunderstorm as well. A high of 22. For tonight, it's going to be mainly cloudy, a chance of showers this evening, and after midnight, the risk of a thunderstorm as well. For the weekend, tomorrow's a mix of sun and cloud, a high of 22. For Sunday, we're seeing some rain, a high of 12. And on Monday, it's clearing up, a high of 18.
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0: 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Hey, it's AJ hanging out with you on the Friday Midday Show. Coming up later today and tomorrow, we've got the Creston Valley Fall Fair. Recently, I got to speak with one of the organizers, Jessica Pitchinen.
1: Well, something that we have that's really exciting is we've extended our hours this year. So generally, we close our fair, or have in the past, at about 3 o'clock. And this year, we're extending our Saturday because we really want to encourage other communities to come to our fall fair. So on the Friday, we're from 1 till 10. Same as before, but on Saturday we're open from 9 till 10, which is super duper exciting because we've like filled our outdoor arena with tons of events.
0: Speaking of some of those events, why don't you run through some of the items on the schedule for us?
1: Oh my goodness, it's so good. We of course have our Farmers Olympics, which was very, very popular the last couple years. Hopefully somebody can beat the reigning champions. We've got lots of local musicians lined up. We've got mounted shooting, cattle sorting, our opening ceremonies, mutton scramble, that's new this year. Line dancing, chicken poo bingo. Oh, and our 50-50 tickets are open right now. Local food vendors, there's so many delicious food vendors. And our artisan alley is packed full of amazing artisans and other vendors, not-for-profits too. And then we've got, of course, all of our classic exhibits and displays with tons of community groups coming together to support us. It's going to be so good.
0: Again, that's taking place later today from 1 p.m. to 10 p.m. and tomorrow from 9 a.m. to 10 p.m. That means you can stay till late both days this year. It's taking place over at 633 Indian Road. That's Creston Flat Stables. For more information, you can check out their website, crestonvalleyfallfair.ca. 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

0: 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Hey, it's AJ hanging out with you on the Friday Midday Show. Coming up Sunday, September 20th, we've got the Terry Fox Run once again here in Crescent being organized by Edward Jones.
1: Hi, I'm Megan with Edward Jones. My team and I are proud to be hosting this year's Terry Fox Run on Sunday, September 20th at 10 a.m. at the Crescent Community District Complex. We invite you to come out whether you'd like to walk, run, or simply show your support as we honor Terry Fox's legacy and raise funds for cancer research. If you have any questions, please stop by the Edward Jones office at 115 10th Avenue North or give us a call at 250-402-6088. We look forward to seeing you there.
0: Again, that is the annual Terry Fox Run here in Crescent, open to anyone who wants to participate. You can walk, run, roll, whatever you want to do. They're meeting at the Crescent District Community Complex at 9:30 a.m. Sunday, September 20th. They'll be starting their walk at 10 a.m. It is a 2.5-kilometer loop around the community. 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
0: Well, you might as well enjoy the sun while we're seeing it because we probably won't see too much of it over the weekend. Juice FM weather today, sunny early this afternoon, then a mix of sun and cloud with a chance of showers later on, the risk of a thunderstorm as well, a high of 22. For tonight, it's mainly cloudy, a chance of showers this evening and after midnight, the risk of a thunderstorm as well again. For the weekend, tomorrow's a mix of sun and cloud, a high of 22. For Sunday, we're seeing rain, a high of 12. And taking a look at Monday, it's clearing up a little bit. A high of 18.
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1: Good afternoon. I'm Lynn Gallant. Category 2 open fires are once again allowed in the Southeast Fire Center. The BC Wildfire Service lifted the ban at noon today. Category 2 covers small, open fires like burning in one or two piles of material. But Category 3 fires are still prohibited. That includes burning three or more piles or piles that are bigger than 2 meters high and 3 meters wide. 7 years of community effort have paid off in Jaffrey with the official opening of a new multi-use trail. The trail runs alongside Highway 393 connecting Rosen Lake Road with the West Jaffrey Trail Network. RDEK Area B Director Stan Doyle said many people have worked on the project over the years.
2: It's there for all residents to enjoy.
1: The trail was developed with support from community groups, government grants, local businesses, and private property owners. Cranbrook residents will have more watering days when Stage 1 restrictions return Monday. Even-numbered properties can water Monday, Thursday, and Saturday, while odd-numbered homes get Tuesday, Friday, and Sunday. Watering is not allowed Wednesdays and must take place during one designated morning or evening period, not both. Residents can water between either 5 a.m. and 10 a.m. or 8 p.m. and 11 p.m. This Sunday is the deadline for eligible property owners to give consent for their home or business to be connected to the fiber optic network through the Edgewater Broadband Project. After consent is given, this project stage allows contractors to install a fiber drop to eligible homes or businesses free of charge. If a Cypress Land Services contractor has contacted you with the information needed to provide consent, you have until September 13th to do so, or future installation may be at your own expense. Cranbrook residents can help shape next year's city budget through the 2027 Budget Citizen Survey. Questions cover taxes, community safety, policing, and city services. The feedback will help the newly elected mayor and council make informed spending decisions. Residents have until October 2nd to take the anonymous survey on the city's website or fill out a paper copy at City Hall. Hundreds of cyclists will be putting the pedal to the metal, or at least the pavement, across the East Kootenay this weekend. Nearly 400 riders are expected for Saturday's Kootenay Rockies Grand Fondo, with routes stretching from Cranbrook through Kimberley, Wausau, and Fort Steele. The nonprofit ride also raises money for several local organizations and community programs. Drivers are being reminded to watch for cyclists and traffic control crews throughout the day. From police uniforms to cycling lycra, officers are hitting the road for a good cause. The annual Cops for Kids ride rolls into the Kootenays this weekend as riders tackle a 10-day journey across southeastern BC. Creston RCMP Constable Robin Diddums is back for his 8th ride and says encouragement from people along the route makes a difference.
3: Look for us on the road and give us a honk. It really motivates us to keep going.
1: The ride raises money to help children and families facing serious medical, physical, or traumatic challenges. You can find out when they are rolling into your town and how to donate on our website. And a Creston business is getting some sweet recognition on the provincial stage. Honeybee Zen Apiaries, the company behind Swan Valley Honey, has been named a finalist for the Social Impact Award at this year's BC Food and Beverage Rise Awards. The company is being recognized for its work supporting the local community, food security, and environmental stewardship. Honeybee Zen is one of three finalists, with public voting opening September 14th.
0: Be the first to know. 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
1: Last night in the BCHL, the Cranbrook Bucks just skated past the Trail Smoke Eaters to secure a 3-2 win in preseason action. And for BCHC, the Fernie Ghost Riders beat the Columbia Valley Rockies 4-2 last night. In NFL action from Australia last night, the San Francisco 49ers crushed the Los Angeles Rams 27-7. Over 100,000 fans at the Melbourne Cricket Ground watched the Niners dominate their division rivals. San Francisco's defense frustrated NFL MVP Matthew Stafford into a 15 of 25 performance for just 155 yards. The reigning American League champion Toronto Blue Jays will continue their push for the postseason tonight against the visiting Baltimore Orioles. Toronto has won 9 of its last 14 games to get back into the American League playoff race. The Blue Jays enter play one game behind the Cleveland Guardians, who hold the third and final wildcard berth. Veteran right-hander Max Scherzer is the probable starter for Toronto in the series opener against former Blue Jays right-hander Chris Bassitt, who's expected to start for the Orioles. And in the WIJHL today, Chase Heat are hosting Golden Rockets at 7, and Creston Valley Thunder are home to Spokane Braves at 7 as well.
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0: 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Hey, it's AJ keeping you company on the Friday Midday Show. Hoping you're all having a great lunch hour so far. Hey, tonight and tomorrow night are the final two games for the exhibition season for the Creston Valley Thunder. Of course, last weekend didn't go too well. We lost 2-0 to the Kelowna Chiefs on last Friday. And then on Sunday, we lost 5-7 to the Spokane Braves. Well, tonight, we're going to be facing the Spokane Braves once again at the Johnny B, this time at 7 p.m. We'll hopefully get a better matchup that time. And then tomorrow night, we're going to be facing the Kelowna Chiefs once again at the Rutland Arena, again at 7 p.m. Then next Friday, the regular season commences with the Creston Valley Thunder taking on the Castlegar Rebels Friday, September 18th at 7 p.m. at the Johnny B. Up next on Juice FM, it's you too.
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0: It's cooling down quite a bit this weekend, all the way down to a high of just 12 on Sunday. Juice FM weather today, sunny early this afternoon, then a mix of sun and cloud with a chance of showers later on with the risk of a thunderstorm, a high of 22. For tonight, it's mainly cloudy. We're seeing that chance of showers this evening and after midnight, the risk of a thunderstorm with that. For the weekend, tomorrow's a mix of sun and cloud, a high of 22. For Sunday, we're seeing rain, a high of 12. Taking a look at Monday, it's clearing, a high of 18.
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0: 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Hey, it's AJ on the Friday Midday Show. 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
1: What are some of the misconceptions about hiring someone with a disability?
2: There's a couple really common misconceptions, including that accommodating an employee with a disability is quite expensive, when in reality, the majority of accommodations are free or less than $500, and that's the kind of thing that we have programs to help assist employers with. Some other common misconceptions are that there's an increased safety risk when you employ somebody with a disability, but there is no evidence to support this. They often have the same or better safety records when the data has been reviewed. Another common misconception is that hiring people with disabilities means compromising on performance, when in fact, statistics show that 90% of employees with disabilities perform equal or better than their peers.
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0: 94.1 Juice FM, Creston's greatest hits with We're Not Gonna Take It by Twisted Sister. Hey, it's AJ hanging out with you on the Friday Midday Show. Coming up this Sunday, 11 to 3 p.m. at West Creston Hall, it is the Corn Pickers Picnic. It's going to be a pretty fun day. They've got games, food, and a silent auction for you. They've also got some contests as well at the Corn Shucking Contest, both men's, women's, and kids' categories. They've got lunch as well. You can get a hot dog, a hamburger, some ice cream sandwiches, maybe some pie if you want, pop, water, coffee, as well as some popcorn. They're going to have tug of war, a 50-50 draw, a tire toss, a rolling pin toss, as well as that silent auction. All they ask is that you bring a chair or blanket, some sunshade, and of course your smile. Again, that is the Corn Pickers Picnic this Sunday, 11 to 3 p.m. at West Creston Hall. Up next on Juice FM, it's Foreigner.
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0: Hey, if you're making plans for this Sunday to head to the Corn Pickers Picnic, you might want to bring a raincoat with you. It is expected to rain. Juice FM weather, today's sunny early this afternoon, then a mix of sun and cloud with a chance of showers later on, the risk of a thunderstorm as well, a high of 22. For tonight, it's mainly cloudy. We're seeing that chance of showers this evening and after midnight, the risk of a thunderstorm along with that. For the weekend, tomorrow's a mix of sun and cloud, a high of 22. For Sunday, we're seeing rain, a high of just 12. And taking a look at Monday, it's clearing up a little bit, warming up a little bit as well, a high of 18.
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0: The Go-Go's We Got the Beat on 94.1 Juice FM, Creston's Greatest Hits. Hey, it's AJ keeping you company on the Friday Midday Show, hoping you're all having a fantastic afternoon so far. If you're looking for something new to do around town, the Creston Fire Department is currently recruiting right now for our paid on-call firefighters. This is a really cool opportunity to learn some life-saving skills, get some hands-on time with some serious equipment, and put something pretty impressive on your resume. They're not asking for any prior experience to apply, as they will handle all the training from the ground up. Beyond the skills, the chance to push yourself, build up some real confidence, and join a crew who will make some lifelong friends while helping out people in the community. So as long as you're 19 years or older and want to do something meaningful that gets you out of the daily routine, this is worth checking out. You can find all the details and apply under the Job Opportunities section over at Creston.ca. 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
0: It's going to be pretty cloudy this weekend. Clearing on Monday, going to be pretty sunny next week. Juice FM weather today, sunny early this afternoon, then a mix of sun and cloud with a chance of showers later on, the risk of a thunderstorm as well, a high of 22. For tonight, it's partly cloudy. We're seeing that chance of showers this evening and after midnight, the risk of a thunderstorm along with that. For the weekend, tomorrow's a mix of sun and cloud, a high of 22. For Sunday, we're seeing some rain, a high of just 12. And taking a look at Monday, it's clearing up, a high of 18.
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0: 94.1 Juice FM, Creston's Greatest Hits with a little bit of Michael Jackson for you. Hey, it's AJ keeping you company on the Friday Midday Show. Recently, I spoke with Jessica Pitchin, the Executive Director of the Chamber of Commerce, about their co-working space.
1: So, like you know, we have the elevator at the front doors. We went the extra mile with our builder, TA Rendeck and Associates, to make sure that we had accessible space up here. 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We've got large accessible washrooms. We've got yellow spectrum dimmable lights. Like we really wanted to make that a focus, that this place is for everyone.
0: For someone looking to book one of the offices, where can they go to do that?
1: Ooh, excellent question. So we've established an online booking platform, which is accessible through our website, CrestonValleyChamber.com. Anyone can sign up that way. There are tiered memberships. So say you're a chamber member, you get a different price versus a regular user, because you don't have to be a chamber member to use the space. Not-for-profits also receive preferred pricing, because, again, for accessibility. And we've kind of built it as sort of a self-serve project. When you come off the elevator, you'll meet Serafina, our receptionist, who is actually a mannequin, and she's a very snappy dresser. But it's sort of like an example of how we're trying to, you know, use our booking platform and lower the cost to run a project like this, as we are a not-for-profit ourselves.
0: So what if somebody wants to come up and see what the space is like?
1: Well, you can book a tour with our operations manager, Heather, and that you can do through our website as well.
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0: 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Hey, it's AJ on the Friday Midday Show, and man, that is a band that's been around for quite a while. 55 years of making music and touring. 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November 14th, they're going to be bringing their farewell tour to the Key City Theater in Cranbrook as they hit the road for an evening of music and memories for the last time in their 55-year history. 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
0: Cooling down a fair bit this weekend, all the way down to a high of just 12 on Sunday. Juice FM weather today, sunny early this afternoon. Then a mix of sun and cloud with a chance of showers later on. The risk of a thunderstorm along with that, a high of 22. For tonight, it's going to be mainly cloudy. We're seeing that chance of showers this evening and after midnight. The risk of a thunderstorm as well for the weekend. Tomorrow's a mix of sun and cloud, a high of 22. For Sunday, we're seeing some rain, a high of 12. Taking a look at Monday, it's clearing, a high of 18. That's all for me today, but don't go away just yet, because up next to keep you company, it's Steve Russell on the Juice FM Roadshow. I'll be back to you all next week on the Monday Midday Show. 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

0: 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There's Pat Benatar, Love is a Battlefield. Good afternoon, Steve in for Derek on the afternoon show. Yeah, getting set for a very busy weekend with the Creston Fall Fair. Jessica Pinchinen, one of the organizers of the Fall Fair, tells us what is going on this weekend, what's new this year.
1: Well, something that we have that's really exciting is we've extended our hours this year. So generally, we close our fair, or have in the past, at about 3 o'clock. And this year, we're extending our Saturday because we really want to encourage other communities to come to our fall fair. So on the Friday, we're from 1 till 10, same as before. But on Saturday, we're open from 9 till 10, which is super duper exciting because we've filled our outdoor arena with tons of events.
0: All right, there you go. So, like I said, busy weekend ahead for the Creston Valley Fall Fair. Hopefully you get a chance to check it out at the Creston Flat Stables either today or tomorrow.
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0: 94.1 Juice FM, Creston's greatest hits. I guess about 3 weeks ago, we celebrated the last show of the Tragically Hip, 10-year anniversary of that last show, and we had a special on Juice FM that was hosted by Kenny Jones. I really enjoyed that, and I'm somebody that is a big hip fanatic. You know, I think, you know, one of the best tributes out there, I don't know if you've ever seen a band called the Hip Replacements, but they're absolutely tremendous. There's a few Tragically Hip, I don't want to call them wannabes, but tribute acts is probably a better way of putting it. And like I said, they do a lot of good stuff. But if you ever get a chance to see the Hip Replacements, they do a pretty bang on, I don't want to call it an impression, but there's certainly a nice bit of work when it comes to covering the Tragically Hip, that is for sure. You've got Steve keeping you company here. We've got a few days left of summer, and we've got a summer classic standing by, and Bon Jovi is coming up next.
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94.1 Juice FM, Creston's greatest hits as we roll through a Friday afternoon. It's Steve Russell in for Derek Corchega in the afternoon show as we grab the boys from BTO and roll on down the highway.

0: 94.1 Juice FM, Creston's greatest hits, Indio and Big Hard Sun, Duran Duran, Ordinary World in there. You know, it's not an ordinary world when we have extraordinary people doing their part. And of course, the Terry Fox run is a big part of that this time of year as well. And we had Megan from Edward Jones, and she talks a little bit about a big event, Terry Fox run, coming up in Creston.
1: My team and I are proud to be hosting this year's Terry Fox Run on Sunday, September 20th at 10 a.m. at the Creston Community District Complex. 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
0: All right, going to be a big event, and once again, that is happening on September 20th, and that is another Terry Fox run in Creston.
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0: 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Men at Work and Down Under. Nickelback in there, How You Remind Me, and KC and the Sunshine Band. 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

0: 94.1 Juice FM, Creston's greatest hits. Late great Freddie Mercury and Queen, Don't Stop Me Now. And if you love that music from Queen and just want it to keep going and going, well, you can check it out live. It is Experience Queen. 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We're talking the whole shebang here. 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
2: The reigning American League champion Toronto Blue Jays will continue their push for the postseason tonight against the visiting Baltimore Orioles. Toronto has won 9 of its last 14 games to get back into the American League playoff race. The Blue Jays enter play one game behind the Cleveland Guardians, who hold the third and final wildcard berth. Veteran right-hander Max Scherzer is the probable starter for Toronto in the series opener against former Blue Jays right-hander Chris Bassitt, who's expected to start for the Orioles. And in the WIJHL today, Chase Heat are hosting Golden Rockets at 7, and Creston Valley Thunder are home to Spokane Braves at 7 as well. Tomorrow in the BCHC, the Columbia Valley Rockies host the Fernie Ghost Riders at 7 p.m. in Invermere, along with the Nelson Leafs hosting the Kimberley Dynamiters at 7 p.m. as well. In the WIJHL tomorrow, the Golden Rockets host Chase Heat at 7 p.m. and the Kelowna Chiefs host Creston Valley Thunder at 7 p.m. as well. And Dylan Larkin will attend Detroit Red Wings training camp, but there will no longer be a C on his sweater. Both the player and team made a statement on Friday ahead of camp opening and months after Larkin made a trade request that never materialized.
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2: In roads and weather, paving operations on Highway 3 west of Creston and Lower Wendell Road. Expect delays, watch for traffic control and single lane alternating traffic. Tonight will be partly cloudy, becoming cloudy near midnight and a low 12. Tomorrow will be mainly cloudy with a high 22 and periods of rain at night with a low 10. Sunday will have rain with a high 12 and periods of rain at night with a low 9. Monday looks clear with a high 18 and the night stays clear with a low 9.

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0: 94.1 Juice FM, Creston's greatest hits, and you're the inspiration from Chicago. Tom Cochran in there, Life is a Highway, coming to the Key City Theater in Cranbrook in November. What a great show that's going to be. And Elton John off the top and Candle in the Wind. Yes, today a very significant anniversary, 25 years ago, that we had planes crashing into the towers in New York City. It was a day of terror, but we used this day to learn and grow as people and salute the first responders out there on this 25th anniversary of 9/11. Hard to believe, that is for sure. On the way, we've got Trooper and the Boss, Bruce Springsteen, on the way.
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0: 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Donna Summer working hard for her money. You know who else works hard? The Creston Thunder. Inaugural season in the WIJHL. Very exciting. And exhibition play continues tonight. They play host to the Spokane Braves. Game time is 7 o'clock at the Johnny Busick Arena.
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0: 94.1 Juice FM, Creston's greatest hits, Bare Naked Ladies in the Old Apartment, Roxette in there, and the Cars and Just What I Needed. Get the blood pumping here on a Friday afternoon as we head into another Creston Valley weekend. Fall Fair going on this weekend. That is on tonight till 10, tomorrow from 9 till 10 at the Creston Flat Stables. You've got Steve Russell keeping you company. Whatever it is you're doing this weekend, you want to fuel up, right? Well, Bay Leaf Indian Fusion, the place to do it. 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They're holding a fundraiser for Nepal. If you would like to donate, you can go to any one of those three Bay Leaf Indian Fusion locations we mentioned, Cranbrook, Fernie, and Creston, and of course, Bay Leaf will match every donation dollar for dollar up to $5,000.
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